104,9, onde a gratidão vira som. 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Just want to tell you thank you just for being patient with me and just for giving me another chance. You've always been there for me and you were the father that I never knew. I just want to say.

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0: 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Jesus te ama. Portal FM.
1: Lord, let your will be done on earth as it is in heaven. Help us to love and see each other the way you love and see us. Come.

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You were created for something so much bigger, so much greater. But if all you see is what you see, then you do not see all there is to be seen. Oh, there's so much more that life has in store for you. Don't give up.

0: Portal FM. 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
1: Isn't the trigger's my time, baby, of the west skies and time, every beast of colors in the stickable of the fool, of a ravage in this time.